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4: Eyelash geckos, named for their dainty long lizard lashes, are also known as crested geckos. They're smooth with a velvety feel to their skin. A tremendously handy trait these good-natured geckos possess is the ability to walk on walls, trees, glass, or anything else the tiny hairs on their toe pads can grip. These are called setae. They camouflage well in the trees, and their head has a leaf shape to it. Oh, and they're great jumpers. They can also change their color depending on their mood, temperature, and humidity. Cresties have a prehensile tail, which they use to hold onto branches for added security. Most geckos can regenerate their tail, and they use this skill as a defense mechanism. 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There's quite a few color variations. 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Their eyes are sensitive to light, and they can see 350 times better than humans at night. They squeak when they're excited and happy, and like most geckos, they can also chirp, screech, click, and bark.
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Welcome to Ranch Country. I'm giving up on love. Love's giving up on me. Nonstop country. 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

0: 98 won the ranch, Faith Hill, The Way You'd Love Me, James Barker Band. 614, happy Thursday. It's a Thursday, masquerading as, what does it feel like? Does it feel like a Monday? Does it feel like a Saturday? It's the first day of October. We had the Day of Truth and Reconciliation yesterday. Saw a really neat event going on in the River Valley just beside the fort. And then went for a walk with my daughter. Kids had the day off from school, and now it's back to a day and a half of school, Thursday and Friday. But today, a very exciting day for its own reason, besides the fact that it's the first day of October. Do you like this time of year? Do you like the changing of the leaves, the crisp air, all that? It's not going to be very crisp on Monday. 27 degrees with sunshine. Oh, my goodness. Now, what was exciting about today? I realized this last night as I was putting out the recycling bin. There are new things in Lethbridge. If you have a blue bin that you put outside your house today, the first day of Alberta's Extended Producer Responsibility Program. What does that mean to you? That means there's new things that you can put in your recycling bin instead of filling up the garbage or trying to find a home for it. Glass is the big one. Food containers, jars, bottles, cleared, colored, cosmetic, spice, oil, vinegar bottles, empty with lids and caps off. Woo! There's a full list through the city's website and going to the provinces. Extended Producer Responsibility Program. But on top of that, mixed packaging, papered laminates, polystyrene, stretchy plastics. If today's recycling day for you, quick, go back in the house, grab more stuff.
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3: I'm Craig Lester and this is Rural Roots Canada. Efforts to reduce agriculture's environmental footprint have put cattle production and methane emissions under increasing scrutiny. But Alltech Global Research Director for Beef, Dr. Vaughn Holder, says proposals that could reduce livestock production or change how food is produced need to consider the impact on global food security.
4: We need to never forget that we're here as food producers. We make food for a living. Without that, the world is in a lot of trouble.
3: Holder was in Calgary this summer for the International Livestock Congress discussing the science behind beef and the broader debate around changing global food systems. He says reducing emissions is important, but changes to livestock production can have consequences elsewhere in the food system.
4: There's a lot about just talking about some of the unintended consequences of some of the things that we are proposing, the changes we are proposing making to our food systems, and what might actually happen if we go through with some of those changes.
3: Holder says the challenge is improving sustainability without compromising food production. I'm Craig Lester, and this is Rural Roots Canada.
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98.1 The Ranch. Did you see that guy in Saskatoon a couple of months ago? Jelly Roll, hands up, 626. I'm Ryan Menny. I bring that up because Lethbridge guy, Braden King, opened up for him at that show. What a show to be part of. A big achievement by Braden King. And that brings us to his post yesterday. I've been telling you he's going from Lethbridge. He's been I didn't tell him directly. I said on the air, we're buddies on Instagram, but I said on the air, Braden, you got to get packing. You're going to Australia pretty soon. Well, he's there now. You can see on his social media feed, he's jumping up and down in the ocean. And I'm just thinking, please, no sharks. Please don't eat Braden. We need him back. Have fun in Australia. Watch out for the sharks. See his video on his Facebook page, Braden King on the Ranch.

0: Thomas Rhett, 98.1 The Ranch, 6:35, Thursday, October 1st. First day of October. You know what's coming up in a little while, now that we're into October? This is a very prestigious event, and you could get there for free. VIP weekend at the Okanagan Film Festival, sending you and a guest to Kelowna. Full weekend festival passes plus a three-night stay at the Royal Anne Hotel, breakfast included. MindLethbridgeNow.com. That's how you can win with The Ranch and talk with your buddies all the way there about movies, especially what you yelled out from a specific movie when you won.
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9: 6:41 Thursday, October 1st. Happy fall, y'all. First off. Second, if you saw Elton Lammy and his band Blow the Roof Off Holiday Bowl with that Garth Brooks show last weekend, clear your calendar for Saturday, November 14th. That's a month and a half away. Elton and the boys are coming right back to Holiday Bowl's showroom to pay tribute to one of the biggest bands in country history. The lead singer spent over 3 years trying to finish this one. He wanted a song that captured what it felt like growing up, running around the hills as a kid, learning old fiddle tunes from his grandpa, and swimming in the river to make it feel completely authentic. He went straight back to his home church, brought his own real-life cousins and uncles over to a microphone to talk, laugh, and holler, so the background sounded just like a real family reunion. Going back 44 years to 1982, and a tune you know you're going to get to hear November 14th at Holiday Bowl, Alabama, Mountain Music on the Retro Ranch.
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1: Good morning. I'm Justin Goulet. As part of the province's Extended Producer Responsibility Program, the City of Lethbridge has announced an expanded list of household recyclables. Starting today, you'll have more flexibility with how you recycle at home and at recycling stations. Along with items already accepted, you'll be able to use your blue carts to recycle glass, stretchy plastics like cling wrap, paper laminates like to-go cups, mixed packaging like potato chip bags, styrofoam, and aerosol containers. 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Recyclables no longer need to be sorted into separate containers. The Lethbridge and District Agricultural Society wants to hear from you. The Society is teaming with the South Crow Regional Initiative to bring the Southern Alberta Agricultural Producers Conference to the city this year. It'll be at the Lethbridge Trade and Convention Centre November 24th and 25th. The Society's Executive Director, Cody McIntosh, says gathering feedback from ag industry members as well as the broader community will help guide them moving forward.
2: An ag society is supposed to represent and provide a support for its community. So we can sit in a boardroom and kind of discuss what we think the community needs, but we wouldn't be doing it justice. It's much better for us to create this opportunity where we can hear directly from the members of this area. You know, we're talking about basically all of Southern Alberta.
1: McIntosh says the conference will serve as the launch pad for a larger scale, a 12 to 18 month engagement process. And Primary Care Alberta has announced the Indigenous Support Line. It's a free telephone service available to First Nations, Métis, and Inuit peoples to help navigate the healthcare system and connect with culturally grounded care. 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Indigenous listeners can also connect callers with translation services in 23 Indigenous languages, helping reduce barriers to care. You can access the support line by dialing 811. 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All the details are at MyLethbridgeNow.com. In sports, 8 games on tonight's NHL schedule to start off October. The Flames begin their season on home ice hosting the Seattle Kraken. The Oilers are on the road in Vancouver taking on the Canucks. Last night, the Maple Leafs beat the Islanders 2-1. And week 4 of the NFL season kicks off tonight with the Steelers visiting the Browns.
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1: A mix of sun and cloud for your Thursday to start off the month of October. High going up to 17 today. Tonight, partly cloudy with a low of 8. Tomorrow, mostly sunny with a high of 22. Then on Saturday, sunshine and a high of 19.
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0: Cameron Whitcomb, 98.1 The Ranch, 7:10, Thursday, October 1st. Yes, it's a Thursday. If you had yesterday off for the Day of Truth and Reconciliation, today kind of feels like a Monday disguised as a Thursday. It's actually a Thursday disguised as a Monday. So half an hour from now, we're going to hear Bessie's latest message that she left us overnight. And a reminder that the weekend, the actual weekend, hasn't happened yet. Xandria, Streets Alive, Ride for Refuge this weekend. I love the website. I got to tell you, this, you guys have made the most interactive, cool website. It's got its listing, the amount of participants so far, the teams, the donors, the sponsors, the volunteers. And did you have anything to do with the website?
1: I can't take too much credit for the website because it is technically a national event that local businesses and nonprofits can choose to be a part of.
0: Fantastic.
1: And so we get the benefit of the fantastic website.
0: Yes.
1: And we just make our event super special.
0: Well, when you go back to the office, say, hey, the guy at the ranch said he loves our website. So keep up the good work. So yeah, again, an opportunity to support Streets Alive and what you guys do in the community. For people that don't know what you do in the community, what's some of the things that you help out with?
1: Yeah, so Streets Alive mission exists to bring hope in the community. And so that really looks like serving people in a variety of ways, people who are experiencing poverty. Some things that we do is we have our mission services, bringing hope through physical things like change of clothes, clean socks. Maybe you need some foot care. We do that for people who are living out on the street. We also have a branch of our program that is Recovery Road for people who are looking to leave addiction in the past and rebuild their lives. And that's really what Ride for Refuge supports, is our recovery programs.
0: So the ride, October 3rd, quick summary of what that is, and it's not just a ride, you can walk too, right?
1: Yes, yeah. So Ride for Refuge is an outdoor, family-friendly event. It supports our Recovery Road programs, and you have the choice of either walking or bike

0: riding, whatever you would prefer. 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So any ability level is welcome. And yeah, you just sign up. You can either join your own team or join ours and have a lot of fun. Come celebrate with us and then have a little meal afterwards.
1: I have some crazy friends that are like, sign me up for the 10 and not biking either. Definitely the walking. And I'm sure they just run it. They just say, I'm going to run the whole thing. Yeah. Those kinds of friends here in town. Well, thank you so much for that. The website, what's the quick, easy address to get folks to go to?
0: So it's rideforrefuge.org. 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
8: Eyelash geckos, named for their dainty long lizard lashes, are also known as crested geckos. They're smooth with a velvety feel to their skin. A tremendously handy trait these good-natured geckos possess is the ability to walk on walls, trees, glass, or anything else the tiny hairs on their toe pads can grip. These are called setae. They camouflage well in the trees, and their head has a leaf shape to it. Oh, and they're great jumpers. They can also change their color depending on their mood, temperature, and humidity. Cresties have a prehensile tail, which they use to hold onto branches for added security. Most geckos can regenerate their tail, and they use this skill as a defense mechanism. However, the crested gecko cannot do this. 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There's quite a few color variations. And unlike many other geckos out there, they have eyelids. 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Oh, and their eyesight is extremely good. 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Their eyes are sensitive to light, and they can see 350 times better than humans at night. They squeak when they're excited and happy, and like most geckos, they can also chirp, screech, click, and bark.
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0: 98.1 The Ranch, Garth Brooks. It was Elton Lamy and his band's fault. I've kind of lost my voice a little bit this week. Screaming along to those songs that they played at the showroom at Holiday Bowl. Standing outside the fire on Saturday night, 7:27. I'm Ryan Menny. Their next show that you're going to be screaming along to, actually October 17th, is when they're bringing Almost Johnny Cash. And then a month and a half from today, it being October 1st, they're bringing the music of Alabama. And that's Elton Lamy's other specialty. They'll be bringing that back to the showroom. Get your tickets through online through Eventbrite or directly from the bowling alley. Holiday Bowl at 7:28. Yeah, Thursday, October 1st. I'm Ryan Menny. The other thing that made me lose my voice last night, made a video about it. It's such a big day today. If you live in Lethbridge, you have a blue bin, recycling bin. There's new stuff that you can put in it.
1: Oh, it's a big day today. Starting today, it happens to be my recycling day. Mixed plastics, polystyrene, and so much more now available to go into this bin. Best of all,

0: Jason Blaine, 98.1 The Rants, the road that raised you up, 7:40, Thursday, October 1st. I'm Ryan Menny. Hey, Bessie left us a message last night. Let's have a listen.
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2: 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Some people travel here specifically to see history come alive. So I've heard.
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0: 7:44, Thursday, October 1st. I'm Ryan Menny. Our ranch cash cow, Bessie, is missing. Shianna, where do you think our ranch cash cow, Bessie, has been hiding out?
13: I think she's down at Fort Whoop Up.
0: You know, a lot of people have been saying that.
13: Yeah, the hint seemed to make me think that.
0: I'm putting that in right now, hanging out at Fort Whoop Up.
13: Yeah,
0: you know how this works is we want to find Bessie, we want to bring her home, we miss her, but if you help with that, you walk away with the $5,000 reward. Any ideas what you would do with that?
13: Oh, I don't know. We're going to Mexico in February, so maybe to put it towards that.
0: That is a trip to Mexico. right there. Sienna, I've got your information in here. We're locked in with your tip. I hope you win. Good luck.
13: Thank you very much. Bye-bye.
3: Ranch Mornings with Ryan Menney.

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2: 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In the milling wheat markets, December Minneapolis futures are down 2 cents at $6.99, with local hard red spring bids for October movement at $8.25 per bushel. In the oil seeds, November canola futures gained $15.80 at $8.24.80 per ton or $18.71 per bushel. 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

0: Chevy Bolio, if we want to. 98.1 The Ranch, 8-11 Thursday, October 1st. I'm Ryan Menny. It is recycling day for my neighborhood. Who knew recycling day could be so exciting? But it is. There's new stuff you can put in there if you got a blue bin in Lethbridge.
1: Oh, it's a big day today. Starting today, it happens to be my recycling day. 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

0: 98.1 The Ranch, Morgan Wallen, 8:25, Thursday, October 1st. I know it feels like a Monday if you, well, the kids were out of school yesterday. Maybe you had the day off as well to participate in some of the truth and reconciliation events, like the one going down in the River Valley beside Fort Whoop Up. And so it kind of feels like a, does it feel like a Saturday? Does it feel like a Monday? It's Thursday. It's October 1st. So we haven't had this event yet. It's coming up on Saturday. Zandria with Streets Alive. You've got your Ride for Refuge coming up.
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0: Lainey Wilson, some help from John Mayer on guitar, phone, keys, wallet at 8:39. I'm Ryan Lenny. Thursday, October 1st. We got another message from Bessie, our ranch cash cow, and Shiana called an hour ago at 7:40, as we'll be doing again tomorrow morning with her thoughts. Where do you think our ranch cash cow Bessie has been hiding out?
1: I think she's down at Fort Whoop Up.
0: You know, a lot of people have been saying that.
1: Yeah, the hint seemed to make me think that.
0: I'm putting that in right now, hanging out at Fort Whoop Up.
1: Yeah.
0: You know how this works is we want to find Bessie. We want to bring her home. We miss her. But if you help with that, you walk away with the $5,000 reward. Any ideas what you would do with that?
1: Oh, I don't know. We're going to Mexico in February, so maybe to put it towards that.
0: That is a trip to Mexico. right there. Shiana, I've got your information in here. We're locked in with your tip. I hope you win. Good luck.
1: Thank you very much. Bye-bye.
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0: Carson Janik, our Made and Played in Canada featured artist today, choked up 849, Thursday, October 1st. I say that because, A, it's the first day of October, B, with the Day of Truth and Reconciliation, to take a moment and possibly participate in some events or take a time to reflect. That may have taken you also out of your routine, because the kids were out of their routine. They're out of school for the day. Now they're back in it for a day and a half, and you know, when stats and a day off kind of come midweek, you sometimes forget what day of the week it is. We don't want you to forget what day of the week it is, because that means in just a couple of days, it's Tuesday already. And that very special event, the third annual Thanks for Giving campaign, the Ranch and MyLethbridgeNow.com presenting the Thanks for Giving campaign for the Interfaith Food Bank, and to enable them to help all the people that they help on a regular basis. How? And what do you get out of it besides being able to give yourself a pat on the back and being a great contributing member to your community? 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

0: 98.1 The Ranch. Did you see him perform in Alberta earlier this summer? Joe Diffie propped me up beside the jukebox. 9:12 Thursday morning, October 1st. I'm Ryan Menny. You can't miss this show in a month and a week. Now, I know it's weird to think that November 8th is in a month and a week, but that is when the big show that we've been talking about for months comes to visit Lethbridge.com Arena. Reklaws shared in my chat with Stu and Jenna. They're huge fans of Dean Brody. The fact that they get to perform with and have written songs with Dean Brody, like the one I've got standing by for you in a second here, just is the coolest thing that they said ever could happen to them. Some other fun things happened to them as a kid. It sounds very Lethbridge Corn Mazy, which, by the way, is open this weekend, just not on Sundays. But the weather just keeps getting better and better and better. To go to a corn maze, imagine what it would have been like going to the Reklaws corn maze.
1: You are totally correct. We did. Yep. We grew up on a farm. Our parents started an adventure farm. It was called Yeehaw Adventure Farm. And we honestly dressed up like hillbillies on weekends in October. And we did like pig races, haunted house, haunted hayride, corn maze, pumpkin patch, the whole thing. And Stu and I were like the halftime entertainment at the pig races. Hey, it's Jenna.
2: And Stu, and we're the Reklaws. 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
3: 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If there's work, you know I'm gonna work. And if there's dirt,

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2: The Petwise Minute with Jolene from Petland Lethbridge.
3: Eyelash geckos, named for their dainty long lizard lashes, are also known as crested geckos. They're smooth with a velvety feel to their skin. A tremendously handy trait these good-natured geckos possess is the ability to walk on walls, trees, glass, or anything else the tiny hairs on their toe pads can grip. These are called setae. They camouflage well in the trees, and their head has a leaf shape to it. Oh, and they're great jumpers. They can also change their color depending on their mood, temperature, and humidity. Cresties have a prehensile tail, which they use to hold onto branches for added security. Most geckos can regenerate their tail, and they use this skill as a defense mechanism. However, the crested gecko cannot do this. Leopard geckos, often found at Petland, are purple and yellow with bright orange, and they're covered in spots. There's quite a few color variations. And unlike many other geckos out there, they have eyelids. They can blink and close their eyes when they sleep. Oh, and their eyesight is extremely good. It's been compared to the eyesight of a cat. Their eyes are sensitive to light, and they can see 350 times better than humans at night. They squeak when they're excited and happy, and like most geckos, they can also chirp, screech, click, and bark.
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98.1 The Ranch, were you there? Whoop Up Days when he brought his rock band to town. Dallas Smith, Fixer Upper on The Ranch, 927. I'm Ryan Nenny, Thursday, October 1st. Can you believe it's Thursday, October 1st already? What did we do at 6:45 this morning? Do you have no idea because you're not up at that time? You're like, no, what do you mean? Why would I get up at 6:45 to listen to the radio? What you're missing at that time is our retro ranch, and the tune that we played was in tribute to the band and the music that you're going to get to hear in a month and a half on November 14th. The same band that brought the Garth Brooks tribute and knocked all our socks off this past weekend at the showroom, the concert area at Holiday Bowl on the east side of Lethbridge. That same band is bringing an Alabama tribute to town November 14th. You can't miss it. And they throw in extra stuff too. They know you're a big fan of Alabama, but you're a music fan and a country fan. They'll give you extra. They give you extra. But also all this stuff from Alabama, tickets available through Eventbrite or directly from Holiday Bowl. But yeah, we played in honor of that song, that concert coming up in a month and a half. An Alabama tune, 6:45 this morning if you weren't up for the retro ranch. The fun that happens early in the morning, it's worth getting up just a little bit early. This song would fit in perfectly with the retro ranch. Came out February 1991 from her album, Rumor Has It, Reba, Fancy on the Ranch.

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7: 9:35 to get excited about the weather that's on the way. I guess first you need to know what's normal for this time of year. What's normal for this time of year? 17 degrees. Today, normal. Sun's going to come out more, 17 degrees. Tomorrow, beautiful fall day. Sun in 22. Sun in 19 Saturday. Sun in 23 Sunday. Sun and 27 degrees, 10 degrees warmer than normal on Monday. Are you excited now?
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Josh Stuff, 98.1 The Ranch, Johnny Walker, 942, Thursday, October 1st, with that stat day, or a day that some folks had off yesterday with the Day for Truth and Reconciliation, as with, you know, an event going on midweek. Sometimes you need a reminder. No, it's not Monday. It's Thursday. We want you to have your days straight so that when Tuesday rolls around, you go, ah, yeah, today's the day. Third annual Thanks for Giving campaign in support of Interfaith Food Bank. The Ranch has teamed up with Sobeys Uplands, Blue Fox Boulevard. We're going to be broadcasting there. I'm going to be there super early in the morning. I mean, I'm up early in the morning anyway. Why not be hanging out there with you? 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
0: The Ranch.

Zach McPhee with Smoke on the Ranch. We also heard from Ella Langley in there too with Loving Life Again. It's Tanya here with you during the day shift. And after about 6,000 years, I guess European bison are roaming Britain again. Yeah, after 6,000 years. I'm going to tell you more about it coming up. But first, here's Thomas Rhett with Half of Me on the Ranch.

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High Valley with Fools. We also heard from Zach Top in there as well. So I guess after about 6,000 years, European bison are finally roaming Britain again. They introduced a new herd onto about 5,000 acres of protected land. And these guys aren't just there to look impressive. They move around, of course, and they're actually helping to restore that habitat and to create new spaces for other wildlife, which I absolutely love. And of course, us living here in Alberta, bison aren't exactly, something completely foreign to us. So I thought this was pretty cool. Imagine going 6,000 years without having any bison and then suddenly having them back. I think that's pretty cool. Here's Leanne Womack with I Hope You Dance on the Ranch.

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2: Eyelash geckos, named for their dainty long lizard lashes, are also known as crested geckos. They're smooth with a velvety feel to their skin. A tremendously handy trait these good-natured geckos possess is the ability to walk on walls, trees, glass, or anything else the tiny hairs on their toe pads can grip. These are called setae. They camouflage well in the trees, and their head has a leaf shape to it. Oh, and they're great jumpers. They can also change their color depending on their mood, temperature, and humidity. Cresties have a prehensile tail, which they use to hold onto branches for added security. Most geckos can regenerate their tail, and they use this skill as a defense mechanism. However, the crested gecko cannot do this. Leopard geckos, often found at Petland, are purple and yellow with bright orange, and they're covered in spots. There's quite a few color variations. And unlike many other geckos out there, they have eyelids. They can blink and close their eyes when they sleep. Oh, and their eyesight is extremely good. It's been compared to the eyesight of a cat. Their eyes are sensitive to light, and they can see 350 times better than humans at night. They squeak when they're excited and happy, and like most geckos, they can also chirp, screech, click, and bark.
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12: Lethbridge weather.
13: A mix of sun and cloud for your Thursday to start off the month of October. High going up to 17 today. Tonight, partly cloudy with a low of 8. Tomorrow, mostly sunny with a high of 22. Then on Saturday, sunshine and a high of 19.
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Hey, if you want to win VIP weekend at the Okanagan International Film Festival, well, we're going to be sending you and a guest to Kelowna with full weekend festival passes, plus a three-night stay at the Royal Anne Hotel with breakfast included. 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Here's the James Barker Band with Over All Over Again on The Ranch.

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That's the Reclaws with Never Drink It Again. Lady Wilson there too with Phone Keys Wallet. It's Tandy here with you during the day shift. Now, here's something to keep in mind if you're going to head over to England on your travel bucket list. I guess they decided that their national museums are going to stay free for everybody, including the tourists. There had been talk about making international visitors pay, but they decided against it. So places like the British Museum and the National Gallery, you can still walk in without paying any admission. And with that, of course, with cost to, it's expensive to travel these days. So it's kind of nice that they're actually letting you to get in for free. I love finding something you can actually do for free. I don't know about you, but anytime I go on a trip or anything like that, I always try to find something for free to take part in. And, let's face it, the flight and the hotel are already expensive enough. So actually getting to see some museums for free, I think that's pretty good, actually. Here's Garth Brooks with Friends in Low Places on the Ranch.

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6: Lethbridge weather.
7: A mix of sun and cloud for your Thursday to start off the month of October. High going up to 17 today. Tonight, partly cloudy with a low of 8. Tomorrow, mostly sunny with a high of 22. Then on Saturday, sunshine and a high of 19.
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Jaw Stump with Johnny Walker on 98.1 The Ranch. The Ranch's ticket to kickoff in Calgary. It's brought to you by Two Guys Pizza and Collar Harms Sutton Group Lethbridge. And it kicks off on Monday, October 19th. A chance for you to win two tickets to the Ultimate Canadian Football Fans Experience. 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And you also get $500 spending cash as well. 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Here's Megan Maroney with MIOK on 98.1 The Ranch.

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3: 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And corn is steady at $3.32 per ton. In the milling wheat markets, December Minneapolis futures are unchanged at $7.27 with local hard red spring bid for October movement at $8.30 a bushel. In the oilseed markets, November canola futures closed yesterday at $824.10 per metric ton or $18.69 per bushel. 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In the cattle markets, December live cattle futures are up $2.37 at $219.60 per 100 weight. 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

Cameron Whitcomb with Kingdom of Fear. The chick's in there too with Cowboy Take Me Away. Now, I saw this story because I am a coin collector and I just couldn't imagine seeing this. Police in Norway got a tip about a van swerving all over the highway. Sometimes that happens. And then they pulled it over and found tens of thousands of American silver coins inside. Yeah, American silver eagles. And then another van showed up with even more. And altogether, police recovered nearly 67,000 silver coins worth about $2.6 million. All connected to a fraud and money laundering case. How crazy is that? Meanwhile, I'm happy when I can find one cool coin at the coin store. So I couldn't imagine 67,000. Oh my goodness. I wouldn't even know where to put them. Here's Cody Johnson with The Fall on the Ranch.

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1: Lethbridge weather.
8: A mix of sun and cloud for your Thursday to start off the month of October. High going up to 17 today. Tonight, partly cloudy with a low of 8. Tomorrow, mostly sunny with a high of 22. Then on Saturday, sunshine and a high of 19.
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0: Riley Green, Think As You Drunk on 98.1 The Ranch. Hey, have you seen Bessie, our ranch cash cow? Well, she's been missing since August, and we have teamed up with the Crystal Springs Dairy Company to offer a $5,000 reward for her safe return. And somehow she found a way to contact our morning guy, Ryan, and she doesn't know exactly where she is, but thankfully she's leaving a little bit of clues, as much as she can anyway. So make sure you listen during the weekday mornings at 7:40 to listen to that message. And if you're the right caller and leave a guess to where you think she is, well, you have a shot at winning that $5,000. You can follow the investigation and stay tuned for updates on the case of the missing cash cow and help us bring Bessie home. And here is her message from this morning.
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and Wrigley with me without my hometown Stella Lefty, starting our 1 o'clock hour here with Boston. Now, this might be worth a little bit of Alberta road trip if you're a Dolly Parton fan. 20 farms across U.S. and Canada have created giant Dolly Parton corn mazes this fall, and one of them is right here in Alberta. I'm going to tell you more about it coming up, but first, let's continue with more music from Tucker Wetmore. Who told you that? On the radio.

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Luke Combs with Rethink Some Things, High Valley in there too, with rivers still running. And I thought this was pretty cool, especially if you are a Dolly Parton fan. Well, 20 farms across the U.S. and Canada have created giant Dolly Parton corn mazes this fall, and one of them is right here in Alberta between Kitsconti and Lloydminster. Now, it's an 8-acre maze featuring Dolly, and it was actually planned months ago as part of a campaign supporting her Imagination Library. So what started as a fun tribute has taken on a whole new meaning, of course, since Dolly passed away. And honestly, Dolly Parton, an Alberta cornfield, and a good cause. Well, you know what? That's about as ranch as it gets. Let's continue with more music here for you here on your Thursday morning with the James Barker Band, After Dark on the Ranch.

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10: Lethbridge weather.
11: A mix of sun and cloud for your Thursday to start off the month of October. High going up to 17 today. Tonight, partly cloudy with a low of 8. Tomorrow, mostly sunny with a high of 22. Then on Saturday, sunshine and a high of 19.
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Shawn Michael Ryan with Tear in the Rain on 98.1 The Ranch, one of our Made and Played artists. That's it for me. I hope you have a great rest of your day. I'll be back again tomorrow on your Friday just after 10. 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
2: Eyelash geckos, named for their dainty long lizard lashes, are also known as crested geckos. They're smooth with a velvety feel to their skin. A tremendously handy trait these good-natured geckos possess is the ability to walk on walls, trees, glass, or anything else the tiny hairs on their toe pads can grip. These are called setae. They camouflage well in the trees, and their head has a leaf shape to it. Oh, and they're great jumpers. They can also change their color depending on their mood, temperature, and humidity. Cresties have a prehensile tail, which they use to hold onto branches for added security. Most geckos can regenerate their tail, and they use this skill as a defense mechanism. However, the crested gecko cannot do this. Leopard geckos, often found at Petland, are purple and yellow with bright orange, and they're covered in spots. There's quite a few color variations. And unlike many other geckos out there, they have eyelids. They can blink and close their eyes when they sleep. Oh, and their eyesight is extremely good. It's been compared to the eyesight of a cat. Their eyes are sensitive to light, and they can see 350 times better than humans at night. They squeak when they're excited and happy, and like most geckos, they can also chirp, screech, click, and bark.
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It's Cameron Whitcomb on 98.1 The Ranch. You must be speaking about the crawl space in my basement, known as the Kingdom of Fear and the place where all the spiders and creepy things dwell. Same with Christmas and Halloween decorations. Anyway, I was brave enough to crawl into that place over the weekend and only pulled out one bin of Halloween decorations. I allow myself to pull out one giant bin every week. There's a gradual transition from summer into fall, into Thanksgiving vibes, and then into Halloween. It slowly starts picking up speed with every passing week. So there is a merger between Thanksgiving and Remembrance Day and Halloween, all of our favorite fall things. I don't know if you're kind of going through this same transition in your home decor and starting to get your yard and all of the lights up, but I did notice over the weekend lots of orange twinkling lights, lots of orange lights now put in trees, Halloween vibes already popping up, especially on the west side. Do you already have your Halloween decorations out? Have you already decided which Halloween movie you are going to watch tonight because it's October 1st? Are you that invested in the spookiest time of year? If so, I need to hear from you because I'm totally game as well. Right now, we continue with Dean Brody, Boys, here on The Ranch.

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1: They're harmless. They're creepy. They're called box elder bugs. And if it makes you feel any better, they're trying to get into your neighbor's house, too. Must be fall on the ranch.

98.1 The Ranch, Thomas Rhett. God gave me a smoker, and now I'm starting to get comfortable with it, trying not to burn things on it. I've moved past doing, you know, brunch, Sunday brunch, outside on the patio on this thing. Now I'm ready to tackle a brisket. Maybe my coworker Ryan might have fueled that fire and competition in my mind because it was his first time using a smoker and he perfected the most tender, amazing looking brisket on his first try. Yes, it was a 12-hour investment, but now I want to do the same because our first try was kind of a failure. So still looking for advice on how to make the perfect brisket. Patience, low temperature, a long time, and the right spices are a common theme that's popping up over our socials. Anything else I need to know before I go all in and I see if my brisket can rival Ryan's? Jump on our socials. Let me know your thoughts.

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5: If you're like me, this is your favorite time of year. 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It's super crispy and crunchy. And just know that the weather is anywhere from like 18, like today, up to the mid-20s, like what we'll get over the weekend. So pretty much what we're experiencing today, blue sky, sunshine, a few clouds, is going to be our reality for the next couple of days. The warmest day will be 25 on Monday. We're in good shape.
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Welcome to the ride home with April here on 98.1 The Ranch. Love hearing from you. Love all of the support and the advice. And here I am back with another request. Can you please help me make a case to invest in a leaf blower? Here's where I might not get approval from my partner. We don't have any trees that drop leaves directly on our property. However, I think we're like this weird vortex, or we're like a vacuum on our block where everybody else's trees shed leaves and they all end up on our front lawn or in our backyard or like piled up in our carport. So I've decided to make life a little easier, and I'm hoping to use some of our nest egg to get a leaf blower. What's your experience been like? How much is a good amount to spend on this thing, and how has it changed your reality? I need you to help me with my pitch for my husband. So hit me with what you got through the text line at 403-327-0981.

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12: 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The Ranch.

0: too. I tell you, Brett, pull a little A11 on. 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
1: 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And with Thanksgiving coming up pretty quick, we want to make sure that everybody is well taken care of. 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They've also made it easy. They have pre-packed baskets as well. 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Like we said, 7 a.m. until 9 p.m. We will be live on location throughout the day as well. Cannot wait to connect with you. Cannot wait to share highlights of a day that you know will be filled with love, good intention, and heart as we work together as a community. 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

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She's, I want a piece of chocolate, take me to a movie. She's, I can't find a thing to wear. 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She's a Saturn with a sunroof, with her brown hair.

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1: Lethbridge weather.
2: Sunshine, blue sky, a few clouds today with a high of 15, up to 18 tomorrow, and then 20 the next day, and then into the mid-20s by Sunday. Pretty much what we're living right now, it'll look the same, but it'll just get gradually warmer, and I am so down for that. Hope you're enjoying this magical time of year.
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0: Good directions here on 98.1 The Ranch. Kind of similar to what we've been reaching out to you to try and get help. Have you seen Bessie? The ranch cash cow has been missing since August, and we've teamed up with Crystal Springs Dairy Company to offer a $5,000 reward for her safe return. Somehow, she still has found a way to contact Ryan through voicemail. So every morning at 7:40, she leaves a new voicemail trying to help us figure out where she is. If you've been following along, have you been able to add up the clues to figure out where she might be? 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
1: The Ranch.
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When Luke Bryan puts that beer down, it's going straight into my homemade stew. The crock pot's already boiling and bubbling at home, and I can't wait to throw some cheese buns from Bootsma Bakery and call it a nice, hearty comfort meal for fall. I'm still open to taking your advice and recommendations. Learning some tricks to the perfect brisket. Ever since Ryan was bragging about his first attempt, which was legendary, I've been begging him for leftovers. Maybe there's none left. And also, I want to learn how to make better use of our own smoker at home. So what advice, what recipes do you want to share with me? On our socials, Abe sounds like a really great tutor for the perfect brisket. He says, you have to add salt, pepper, garlic powder, smoked paprika. That's the only seasoning needed. Trim some of the fat. Don't trim it all off, though. And, you know, because that's your flavor. 1.5 hours per pound on the smoker. You need to rest it for at least 50% of the cook time. I didn't realize that, so thanks, Abe. Once it comes off, he's won several showdowns with his brisket. Okay, any other words of wisdom before I attempt this? I know I'll have to babysit the smoker for like a good 14 hours, so thank goodness like the entire household will take shifts. But what else is the secret to the perfect brisket? I really want to nail this. 403-327-0981. We continue with Brooks and Dunn, Boots, Scoot, and Boogie here on the Ranch.

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0: The perfect cruising on home on a beautiful fall afternoon soundtrack from Eric Church. There's Springsteen here on 98.1 The Ranch. Okay, you've probably heard all about the drama that we've been dealing with since late summer. Bessie, the ranch cash cow, still missing, and Crystal Springs Dairy Company and yours truly here at the ranch are offering a $5,000 reward for her safe return. So we've been so worried about her. We're anxious to get her home, especially before the snow flies. So we're relying on you, your eyes, your ears. If you pick up anything along the way, see anything that looks strange or see any clues around the community, you have to let us know. On the plus side of things, there is a silver lining, and that is Bessie has figured out how to leave voicemails for Ryan. So this has been a thing. She's trying to describe her whereabouts. So earlier this morning, 7:40 a.m., this was another voicemail from Bessie.
1: You have one new message.
2: Hello, it's me, Bessie. Ryan, are you there? Some people travel here specifically to see history come alive. So I've heard.
0: That's the most recent voicemail from the Ranch Cash Cow. I hope you've been following along and checking out the voicemail every single day. It's another clue. It's got to add up to something that'll make sense to somebody. So hold on to your notes and your theories and make sure you tune in to Ranch Mornings with Ryan. And every weekday morning at 7:40 a.m., he will hopefully get another voicemail from Bessie with another clue that could lead us to where she is right now. It could also lead to someone who guesses accurately, scooping up that $5,000 reward.

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2: Eyelash geckos, named for their dainty long lizard lashes, are also known as crested geckos. They're smooth with a velvety feel to their skin. A tremendously handy trait these good-natured geckos possess is the ability to walk on walls, trees, glass, or anything else the tiny hairs on their toe pads can grip. These are called setae. They camouflage well in the trees, and their head has a leaf shape to it. Oh, and they're great jumpers. They can also change their color depending on their mood, temperature, and humidity. Cresties have a prehensile tail, which they use to hold onto branches for added security. Most geckos can regenerate their tail, and they use this skill as a defense mechanism. However, the crested gecko cannot do this. Leopard geckos, often found at Petland, are purple and yellow with bright orange, and they're covered in spots. There's quite a few color variations. And unlike many other geckos out there, they have eyelids. They can blink and close their eyes when they sleep. Oh, and their eyesight is extremely good. It's been compared to the eyesight of a cat. Their eyes are sensitive to light, and they can see 350 times better than humans at night. They squeak when they're excited and happy, and like most geckos, they can also chirp, screech, click, and bark.
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18: Still gorgeous out there. Blue sky, lots of sun, a few wisps of clouds, and then leaves all over the place. There's a leaf invasion on my front lawn, probably yours too. Later on tonight, clear, a little bit of wind and a low of 7. For tomorrow, clear and windy with a high of 21. And then for Saturday, sunshine and a high of 19.
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Shout out to Arlene, who sent me a message through the socials that showed me a picture from the Lethbridge and District Humane Society for their Big Paws in the Pool fundraiser in the summer. The day was a little bit cold. There was lots of rain, but people still showed up to show support and spend an afternoon swimming with their pets. I was there with my dog, Trip. We had the most amazing time, and she just shared a little time capsule, a little photo of that moment, which I love so much. And now it's hard to believe we're going from swimming in outdoor pools to bundling up in our favorite jammies and sweaters, both me and my dog. But there's another opportunity to bring the doggy, the pet community together, and it's in the spirit of the season. The 6th annual Ranch Halloween Pet Parade, brought to you by Petland Lethbridge, is back. Coming up Saturday, October 17th at Riverstone Dog Park. So that's on the west side, just outside of that roundabout where there's Tim Hortons on one side, the dog park on the other, and then they have like a closed little gated area for smaller dogs. It's the perfect place to bring your pets, bring your family, and enjoy a really heartwarming, adorable way to celebrate Halloween. So there's going to be loot bags for every pet that shows up. They do get spoiled, and there'll also be prizes for best pet Halloween costume, best group theme with your pet, and most unusual super creative costume. So you might want to start talking to your friends and family. Think of a theme. Think of what you'd like to make your pet dress up as for Halloween this year, and then get started. The prizes are incredible. Petland knows how to spoil everybody. And there might be a few surprised other animal guests showing up that make it more memorable, more fun. It's a magical time, and we hope you will join us. So, the Ranch Halloween Pet Parade coming up October 17th. Right now, it's Tennille Towns. Sunshine's free here on the Ranch.

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Starting early.

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much for joining us on the ride home with April here on 98.1 The Ranch. If you're a baller, you already know this. You've probably already got your crew set up. 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You appreciate the talent of these ballers. What else do I need to do to prep for a Harlem Globetrotters experience? 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Sully Burrows, put it on me here on The Ranch.

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9: Lethbridge weather.
10: Clear tonight, a little bit of wind and a low of 7. For tomorrow, wind clear again, but warming up to a high of 21. Then for Saturday, sunshine and a high of 19.
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here on the ranch think is you drunk, which is something that may happen if I'm a total failure at my first ever attempt at a brisket in our smoker, because the little competitor in me wants to serve up something just as good as Ryan did for his family. So when I was reaching out to you saying what is worth a 12 to 14 hour babysitting session, thank you for your recommendations. Thank you for the photo evidence. And special mention to Steve Von Matt, who gives very detailed instructions. If you're curious as well, go to our Facebook page and follow his directions. I'm sure I'm going to get it right with these details. Everything from how far to trim the fat down, what to do with the fat once you render it. Love that. Then also all the spices to use, including prime rib seasoning from Mad Butcher, which is a win. Different temperatures for different stages of your brisket. And then he said, you know, once it's time to pull it out of the smoker, you let it rest until that internal temperature hits 203. Then remove and serve. The key is 203, as this is the temperature that the collagens break down and it becomes tender. We have cracked the code to the perfect brisket. Who's with me on this? And who wants to have a brisket showdown? Reach out on our socials. Tell me if you mean it. Or call or text 403-327-0981.

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